like to slow it down and do a very pretty song. I like to dedicate it to some very special people here this evening. Karen and her family. A couple people that came down to see the show. We're glad you came. If we have any birthdays, any anniversaries, divorces, babies being born, whatever the occasion may be, maybe the song you find appropriate, whatever it is, we'd like to send our love all over the whole world, the way the world is today. We need more love. We've got to spread more love around. This song pretty much sums up what I'm trying to say.

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There's not a problem that I can't fix, cause I can do it in the mix. And if your man gives you trouble just to move out on the double, and you don't let it trouble your brain, cause away goes trouble down the drain. 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

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Now listen. 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

0: Welcome to 15 Minutes in the Word with New York Times bestselling author Joyce Meyer. On today's program, Joyce will be teaching from her series, Healing the Soul of a Woman. We've all been hurt, but we don't have to live with the pain from our past. And guys, this message is for you too. God wants to pick up all of our broken pieces and make us whole again. Now, here's Joyce with today's teaching.
1: You may not have anybody to help you. You may not have anybody that understands. You may not have anybody that you think cares. You may feel like you are totally invisible in this earth. But let me tell you tonight, and don't you ever forget it, God sees you. He knows your name. He's got a plan for you. And if you will cry out to him and believe just a little teeny, teeny, teeny, tiny bit, it doesn't even take much more than a mustard seed of faith. If you'll just believe just a little tiny bit, he'll reach down in you there and he'll lift you up out of that pit and he'll set your feet on a rock. Come on, this is a night of hope. A night of hope. The Spirit of the Lord, Jesus said, well, this is Isaiah talking about the coming of the Lord. The Spirit of the Lord is upon me because he has anointed and qualified me to preach the gospel of good tidings to the meek, the poor, and the afflicted. He has sent me to heal the brokenhearted, to proclaim liberty to the physical and the spiritual captives, and the opening of the prison and of the eyes to those who are bound. Now, you know, just about the time you begin to get just a little tiny bit of freedom, someday you'll be walking along and you can kind of feel that pit trying to pull you back in. No, I've spent enough time in that pit. I'm not coming back in again. No, thank you. You know, I spent a lot of my life in self-pity. I felt sorry for myself because I'd been abused. I felt sorry for myself because I had a slow metabolism and I had skinny friends. Well, that's the truth, you know. I mean, I didn't even like people that were skinny. I mean, I couldn't seem to manage to like anybody that didn't have the same problems I had or worse. And I just felt so sorry for myself. I felt sorry for myself because we didn't have much money. I felt sorry for myself, you know, blah, blah, blah, blah, blah, blah, blah, blah. And when I started trying to serve God and wanting to be a powerful woman of God, God said to me, you can be pitiful or powerful, but you're going to take your pick because you can't be both. You can't be both. And I'm throwing that out to you tonight. Do you want to be pitiful or do you want to be powerful? And if you want to be powerful, then you got to give up the pity. God said, I'll give you beauty for ashes, but you can't keep the ashes and have the beauty. So I guess I got to say tonight, are you willing to let go of some things? Are you willing to let go of some attitudes? Are you willing to stop feeling sorry for yourself? Are you willing to be bold and say, if anybody can have freedom, I can have freedom. And I'm not going to shut up, God, until you bless me. Let's be like Jacob. I am not going to let you go until you bless me. I may have a limp all my life, but I'm going to limp off with my blessings. I guess I better get to these 10 points, huh? Chris, don't. When I told Chris I had a 10-point message, she laughed right on the spot. Isaiah 61, verse 7, I love this, love it, love it. Instead of your farmer's shame, you'll have a twofold recompense. Instead of dishonor and reproach, your people shall rejoice in their portion. Therefore, in their land, they shall possess double. Double what they forfeited, and everlasting joy shall be theirs. Double for your trouble. Why? Verse 8, for I, the Lord, love justice. That's just the bottom line. God loves justice. Now, let me tell you something. I know that a lot of you have been through a lot of rough things, but you can let it make you bitter or you can let it make you better. And actually, the things that I went through, I had to make a choice at one point, but they've actually made me strong. I mean, I am strong. Strong inside. I don't quit. I don't give up. If I got a goal, I'm going to go after it. I'm strong physically. I'm strong. And you can be strong. But sometimes you got to go through some stuff And in the middle of that going through, you've got to make a decision. I'm not going to park here at the point of my pain and give up on life. I am going to go through with God, and I believe this is going to work out good. Amen. All right. Point number one. Okay. First point to the healing of your soul. You must receive God's unconditional perfect love for you. You receive it as a gift. You can't deserve it. You can't earn it. And I don't care what you do, you cannot keep God from loving you. Because love is not something he does, turns on and off. It is who he is. Who he is. Now, I'm going to make reference to a few of the questions that were asked today. And like I said, I appreciate you asking. It was very good for me. But I remember those 16-year-old girl that came and wanted help for her mom who had been orphaned, and apparently now, as a mother with a 16-year-old, she was still hurting from that situation. And I mean this with the greatest amount of love, but if you have a revelation, not a teaching, come on, we don't need another teaching, we need a revelation in our life. And the only way that a teaching that I'm doing becomes revelation to you is if you go home, you take it, you get out your Bible, you look at it, you write things down. I loved what Beth said today. She said, you remember 80% more of what you write out. I still write stuff, and I wear out pens just writing stuff in longhand. And I know I could use a computer, but I believe that, Beth. I believe there's something about writing it down that helps it get down on the inside of you. Now, I'm not saying don't use your computer. Don't stone me. I know we're in a new age. But I'm just telling you that you got to put some effort into it. You got to put some effort into it. You can't just sit there and want somebody else to download a victory into your life. I mean, we love free downloads. Well, I'm going to tell you, this is not a free download tonight. What I have to say here tonight cost me an unbelievable amount of pain. And I'm very happy to share it with you, but I am not offering you a free download. What I'm showing you is that you can have the same thing that God has given so many people if you're willing to do the same things that they did. Come on, get up, make up your bed. It's time to have a life. How many people here tonight need to make a decision about going home and beginning to just be a little more tenacious about not letting the devil walk all over you? Come on. Man, I just might get excited if I stay up here long enough tonight. You are accepted. Close your eyes and swallow this. God loves you unconditionally. He is not going to love you anymore when you behave better. God will never love you any more than he does at this moment right now, because he already loves you with a perfect love. God loves you. Even though my mother and my father have forsaken me, the Lord will take me up and adopt me as his own child. Nobody in here is an orphan. We are sons and daughters of the Most High God. Amen? Sons and daughters of the Most High God. And I think sometimes it's how we see ourselves. If you see yourself as broken, if you see yourself as an orphan, then you're always going to be that. But if you say, no, God loves me, and no matter who did not love me, instead of taking it on yourself and saying something had to be wrong with me, there was something wrong in Christine's birth mother's life that she didn't want to keep her child. It wasn't her fault that she was not worth having. There was something wrong on the other end. But you think the devil tells us that? He don't tell us that. He tries to blame it on us and then make us ashamed that there's something wrong with us. And you don't have to live like that. Ooh, I'd like to come out there and just unzip you and stuff you full of this stuff, zip you back up and send you home. Jesus. You know, just a little bit of patience, a little bit of not giving up. I'm going to read you something. I've kept these journals, I guess, for 40 years. In the beginning, I didn't write in them every day, but let me see, written, all written. And so, this is funny, really. December 26, 1989. Well, Christmas is over. God is good. But from a spiritual standpoint, I've been having a very rough time. A lot of things have been going on for a while that I've been saying, oh, well, cast your care, Joyce. It's going to be okay. But today, everything just blew up in my face. Dave and I had a discussion that wasn't good. That means we had a fight. He feels I have to have control or I'm not satisfied. I feel he's wrong and being unfair. We have a hard time communicating when we differ in our opinions. But today was the last straw, so to speak. And everything I've been feeling, but casting my care about, came tumbling in on top of me. So here it is. Colon. Oh, you haven't heard it yet. So now I'm like gonna tell the truth here. I've been having a hard time getting my messages, at least much harder than usual. I've been having a hard time hearing from God. I've been feeling very little anointing. It seems that the more I've pressed into the Spirit, the more God hides. And is requiring me to go strictly on faith alone. Can you imagine that? God wanting us to walk by faith. I just had to have a breast removed because I had breast cancer. And this was like maybe 3 months before I wrote this. So now I've had this operation. I got two more to go for plastic surgery. The attendance at our meetings has fallen off because of the holiday season. I've had a lot of weird feelings. My mind's been lazy. I've been bored. I've been discontent. All of this stuff seems to have just caved in on me at once. I also feel, you notice how many times I'm saying I feel? I almost feel that I just don't know how to pray. I really have a hard time praying. Today it all seems to be too much. God help me. I feel like I'm going to go under. But I guess I won't.
2: 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God's love can heal and restore anyone. If He can do it for Joyce, He can do it for us too. Make a decision to leave the past behind and follow God into something new. His word can change us from the inside out and make us everything He created us to be. It may take time, but stay focused and know God is there every step of the way on the journey to wholeness.
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The time's 6:15 on this Monday morning. Time for your Monday smile. Get you started for the day. Well, my friend said I should try the drive-thru at McDonald's. Well, I tried it and the chairs and the tables went everywhere. I don't think I'll try that again.

It's time for today's weather, and we start with Maputo, where we'll have some hazy sunshine, a high of 27 degrees, a low of 15. Then Sofala will have hazy sunshine with a few sunny breakthroughs, a high of 25, a low of 15. Cabo Delgado, breezy with sunny spells, a high of 28, a low of 20. The low felt will be mostly sunny, a high of 26 degrees and a low of 10. And Gauteng will have hazy sunshine, a high of 21 degrees and a low of 6 tonight. And that's your Monday weather.

Formula One. Yes, the news from Hungaroring in Budapest. Round 11 took place yesterday. And the summer break begins now with the next race in Zandvoort on the 25th of August. And that's a sprint weekend too. So F1 will come back with a bang. Well, reigning world champion Lando Norris took his first Grand Prix win of the season, with Max Verstappen crossing the line to take second place. And Kimi Antonelli rounded out the podium to extend his lead in the driver standings. Fourth went to Charles Leclerc, as a five-second penalty for Lewis Hamilton shuffled him back to fifth place. Well, Antonelli is in line for the maiden world championship title, but his teammate will be coming for him when the second half of the season begins. But has Norris launched McLaren back into the fight for his regular wins? And will they steal points from Ferrari? And I wonder what Red Bull can do. They seem to be back on the podium again, and they've certainly sorted out a lot of the problems. Well, we saw last season that the pecking order can change fast, and that pressure does funny things to drivers, doesn't it? As to who's going to lift the title, it's anyone's guess. But what we can say, that today belonged to Lando Norris, as the current world champion won for the first time with number one on his car. So, well done, Lando. And I'm pleased that my hero, Max Verstappen, has taken second place. Come on, Max, let's see what you can do in Holland on the 25th of August. On with the music now with your legendary LM Radio.

parallels as Dr. Doom and insights from Chris Evans. Well, that's the entertainment news for today. 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

10 to 7, and let's look at the entertainment news for last week. Well, John Bon Jovi shocked fans in New York City by cutting short a concert, telling the crowd, "I'm sorry, I'm hurt." And then Ryan Coogler and Marvel have confirmed that Black Panther 3 is officially on the way, with David Johnson set to step in as Prince T'Challa. And then new details and footage has emerged for Avengers Doomsday, featuring deep dives into Robert Downey Jr.'s

0: Esta é a LM Radio, estação de rádio moçambicana em língua inglesa, transmitindo a partir de Maputo.
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The time's coming up to 7:10 here on your LM Breakfast. Well, if you noticed that we didn't have the BBC News this morning, the reason is that we've moved our server, our Playout System server, and we don't yet have the satellite receiver installed for the BBC News. So we're waiting for the specialist installation team to come along and install the dish at the new location. And then the news should be back. So it might take a week or so, but don't worry, you haven't lost the BBC News forever. Well, let's get on with the music now here with Eagles and Take It Easy.

The time's just gone 7:15 on this Monday morning. Time for our Happy Chat Corner. And here's some reflection from Brené Brown, who said, I've engaged in a lot of reflection about how I function and what best supports me through different situations. I'm also fully aware of behaviors that are self-sabotaging, and we sure are complex beings, aren't we? Well, journaling is something that helps me not only process, but encourages me to listen more to my own advice. I believe that when we engage in healthy day-to-day habits and routines, we're more apt to help ourselves move forward toward growth. Setbacks are a normal part of life, and no matter how much we prepare or strive for excellence, we must practice compassion with ourselves, as we are, after all, human. So, Brené, thank you very much for that good advice. If you've got anything to add to what Brené said, or you have some advice for our Happy Chat Corner, do drop me a line on the WhatsApp, +258 84311 6868.

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It's time for today's weather, and we start with Maputo, where we'll have some hazy sunshine, a high of 27 degrees, a low of 15. Then Sofala will have hazy sunshine with a few sunny breakthroughs, a high of 25, a low of 15. Cabo Delgado, breezy with sunny spells, a high of 28, a low of 20. The Lowveld will be mostly sunny, a high of 26 degrees and a low of 10. And Gauteng will have hazy sunshine, a high of 21 degrees and a low of 6 tonight. And that's your Monday weather.

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8:15 on this Monday morning. It's the 27th of July. And how do you feel? Start of a new week, great opportunities, great things to do. And don't know about you, but I'm feeling on top of the world. So say the carpenters.

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time for today's weather. And we start with Maputo, where we'll have some hazy sunshine, a high of 27 degrees, a low of 15. Then Sofala will have hazy sunshine with a few sunny breakthroughs, a high of 25, a low of 15. Cabo Delgado, breezy with sunny spells, a high of 28, a low of 20. The low felt will be mostly sunny, a high of 26 degrees and a low of 10. And Gauteng will have hazy sunshine, a high of 21 degrees and a low of 6 tonight. And that's your Monday weather.

8:58, which means it's time for me to be on my way, but I'll see you tomorrow morning at 6 for your LM breakfast. And today's quote comes from C.S. Lewis, who said, "There is no other day. All days are present now. This moment contains all moments." How about that? Well, I'm Chris Turner. Have a happy day. Good morning.

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Well, hello, good morning, bon dia. That was Talk Talk with It's My Life. This is the mid-morning show. My name is Claudia Fayou. Welcome to another... It's the beginning of the week, 27th of July. We're already in July. Imagine that. Well, I should have said that in the beginning of July. But anyway, it doesn't matter.

0: Let's talk about pet peeves. And this one is actually quite interesting because I've had this one for, well, I've seen this one quite often. A lot of people send this through. So this one says, my pet peeve is when food influencers say, I'm scared before trying something. Scared of what? Worst case scenario, the food isn't very good. There's nothing to be scared of.
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0: Welcome back to Flower Nonsense with yours truly, Claudia Fayou, where petals get peculiar. So this week, we are talking about the happiest flower on Earth, which is the sunflower. So what is it? Sunflowers are native to North America. Did you know that? But you didn't. And they were first domesticated over 4,000 years ago by indigenous people in what is now Mexico and the southern United States. So they used them for food, oil, dye, and even medicine. And get this, a sunflower isn't just one flower. It's actually thousands of tiny flowers packed into one giant head. And the yellow petals are just the outer ring. So the sunflower is basically a flower city. Weird, right? Weird and very cool.
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I'm so thankful that you decided to tune in to the second hour of the mid-morning show. My name is Claudia Feiyu. 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

0: Welcome to Radio React, where I react to videos so you don't have to. And today, let's talk about cats. How naughty are cats? They're very mischievous. So this video that I found online, I think this is in the US, you see a black cat messing with a deer. And the black cat went and crawled towards the deer and then climbed on top of the deer. The deer kind of, you know, first didn't know how to react, and then it kind of kicked the cat. So yeah, what do you think? Are you a cat owner? Does your cat like to mess around with things that they shouldn't?
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0: That was Frankie Goes to Hollywood. And next up, it is another Frankie, or should I say Frank. 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

0: Today's quote is by Henry David, and this quote says, "You must live in the present, launch yourself on every wave, find your eternity in each moment."
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That was Deep Purple with Black Knight. I hope you're enjoying this Monday mid-morning show. I hope you're doing okay. And don't worry, the week will pass by very, very quickly. Next thing you know, it's Friday. And next thing you know, you're enjoying the weekend. Oh, by the way, my name is Claudio Feiyu.

0: So today is Scotch Day. Yeah, it is a day for countless people around the world who love relaxing with a good glass, well, with a glass of good whiskey. And for those who don't know, there's hundreds of distilleries in Scotland you have likely never heard of that make whiskey better than you've ever tried. And yeah, today is the day to go out of your comfort zone and maybe order that bottle of scotch that maybe you've been thinking about. I don't really go down that route. It's not really my thing. But I know there's a lot of people who love it. So go ahead, just enjoy it. It's just one day. I'm not saying drink the whole bottle. I'm just saying enjoy yourself, relax, and enjoy a good glass of scotch. At least today.
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0: 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Amazing.
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You know, every now and then I think you might like to hear something from us. Nice and easy. But there's just one thing, you see, we never ever do nothing nice and easy. We always do it nice and rough. But we're gonna take the beginning of this song and do it easy. But then we're gonna do the finish rough. It's the way we do Proud Mary. And keep rolling on the river. Listen to the story now. Left a good job in the city, working for the man every night and day.

And just like that, we have reached the last hour of the mid-morning show. Welcome. My name is Claudia Feyu. I'm your host, and this is LM Radio Mozambique.

0: Welcome back to the segment where I teach you how not to lose yourself in the midst of everything going on in your life. So how do you do that? You live fully without disappearing again. And how do you do that? Well, you keep one daily anchor, like 5 minutes of quiet or a page of writing or a single deep breath, and those type of anchors save you.
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0: Well, it is my time to sign out, to say goodbye, but, you know, I will be back tomorrow, and Ray will be here with his afternoon show. My name is Claudia Feiyu. Bye-bye.
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This is the first hour of the afternoon on this Monday, the 27th of July. I'm Brian Adams with a view on the

0: was the council with Shout to the Top. If you want to contact the show, WhatsApp and Telegram line is +2584 3116868, SMS 84878. 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

just heard Billy Joel with The Longest Time, 7 minutes past seven. I mean, 7 minutes past three is the time. Good afternoon to you and welcome. 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

0: was Tearful Fears with Shout. Before was Lionel Richie and Diana Ross with Endless Love. Up next we have Gloria Gaynor and the song is...
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I'm Ray Mawele with you until 6 p.m.

0: was Golden Earring with Fragile Love. 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This is the last hour of LM Afternoon on this Monday, the 27th of July. I'm Ray Mawele with you.
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0: was Smokey Robinson with Being With You. If you want to the show, WhatsApp and Telegram line is +25884311688, SMS 848780. Já é oficial. O saldo de qualidade da Woolies começou. 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

0: just heard Doctor and Medics with Spirit in the Sky. Before was Mariah Carey and Boyz II Men with One Sweet Day. And up next, we have Blondie with Heart of Glass.
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0: was Meghan Trainor and John Legend with Like I'm Gonna Lose You. It's my time to sign out. I will be back tomorrow at 2 p.m. Have a good evening.
1: Já é oficial. 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

A very good evening and welcome to Chill With Me, Casey Mendez on LM Radio on this Monday, the 27th July 2026. 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

0: two songs back to back there. Started off with Bon Jovi, Living on a Prayer. Take that with Could It Well Be Magic, right here on LM Radio. Well, if it is your birthday today, I'm sure it's a magical day for you. Happy birthday from me back to you. Hope you have an amazing...
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0: PJ Thomas with Hooked on a Feeling, Bobby Momack with Living in a Box, and the Beatles before that with She Loves You. Well, we're going to go into a quick ad break, followed with Tom Petty and the Heartbreakers with Refugee.
1: Já é oficial. O saldo de qualidade da Woolies começou. 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

We are into the second hour of the show, second hour of Two With Me, Casey Mendez on LM Radio. Welcome to the show if you've just tuned in. 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

0: And there I played you John Legend with All of Me, The Carpenters with Rainy Days and Mondays. Well, it's time for me to love and leave you. I'm back tomorrow evening with another edition of Two with me, Casey Mendez. Just a reminder, Tim Alfredo will be with you at 10 o'clock with Late Night Grooves. And every day, of course, we have music through the night until 6 a.m. As you leave me, Casey Mendez. Bye.
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Romance. A Bad Romance by the American singer-songwriter Lady Gaga from her third extended EP, The Fame Monster. Bad Romance received widespread acclaim from music critics who praised its chorus, beat, and hook. Commercially, the song was a global success, topping the record charts in more than 20 countries. Opening tonight's edition of The Evening Grooves with me, Tim Alfredo, right here on LM Radio. Amazing Monday. It is the 27th of July, 2026. Happy birthday to you if it's your lovely day today. Sit back and enjoy the best of music. 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Coming up, it's time for Ladies Night and the Pips. Best thing that ever happened to me.

0: 9 million bicycles by Katie Melua. Now, she said she liked the song because it is a simple juxtaposition of a trivial idea, 9 million bicycles, against an important idea, I will love you till I die. The website Indie London named it one of the highlights of Piece by Piece, describing it as a genuinely sweet, the meandering blasts of flute that weave their way throughout land, the song a Chinese feel, and make it quite enticing.
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Beautiful Monday, 27th of July. Coming up, it's time for George Michael singing Careless Whisper. Enjoy it.

0: I Found Heaven by Take That, right here on your wonderful music station, taking us a step closer to the top of the hour with me, Tim Alfredo. 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

Tears for Fears, Everybody Wants to Rule the World. The song's lyrics have elicited different political interpretations. A writer for The Economist called the track a Cold War anthem and noted its timeless message, stating that the song's lyrics speak to the anxieties of every age. Mark Ambinder from The Atlantic used the lyrics, "Say that you'll never, never, never need it." Slash one headline, "Why believe it? Everybody wants to rule the world," in his article about the United States government's use of original classified authority and the abuse of power between the branches of government.

0: Give Me the Good News by Crocodile Harry is right here on your wonderful music station. The Earth is actually slowing down. The length of a day increases by around 1.8 seconds per century. If you do the math, a day lasted just 21 hours if you lived on Earth 600 million years ago.
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0: Ronan Keating, if tomorrow never comes, you know, I don't even want to put that into perspective, because what? We've got another appointment back again tomorrow. Same time, same place, right here on LM Radio. It's time for me to say goodbye, but before I dash out, here is the weather for tomorrow. Maputo is expected to be sunny, reaching a high of 25 degrees and a low of 14 degrees centigrade. Now, here is the thought of the day. Like a welcome summer rain, humor may suddenly cleanse and cool the earth and you. Stay safe and stay tuned. 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